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0: 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My wife and some girlfriends went to see Devil Wears Prada 2. And she came back and I said, oh, how was the movie? And she goes, you know what stood out the most? And I go, Anne Hathaway? And she goes, no. And I said, Meryl Streep? And she goes, yes, her haircut. And I said, oh, you and Meryl Streep have a similar haircut or hairstyle. And I go, okay. And I guess I don't know why she thought that, but she kept looking at Meryl Streep and she thought of my hair. I don't know if anybody else is going to see it that way. I took it as a compliment. Do you see it, Paulie, that Meryl Streep and my hair?
17: Okay. I haven't seen DWP2, as McLovin used to say, but the coloring tone is similar.
0: Yeah.
17: The flow, hers is a little longer on the side.
0: Well, and I'm thinking about maybe doing it a little bit more to accentuate.
17: A little more moppy?
0: a little more streepy. Meryl Streepy.
17: Okay. I would say no.
0: No? Okay.
17: Hers is like a flat white. Yours is more of a streaky white and gray.
0: Yeah. Yeah,
17: I'm going to say no on that.
0: Okay. I was like, and I said, okay, how was the movie? She said, better than I thought. And she said there weren't great reviews, but she said that the clothes were great. Anne Hathaway was great as well. Emily Blunt is in there too. But you don't have the guy from Entourage.
17: Adrian Grenier.
0: Yeah, because Anne Hathaway moved on from him. And so people want to know if he was going to be in the sequel. Yes, Dylan?
18: Stanley Tucci's in it, right?
0: Yeah. He's always good.
18: Yeah, he is.
0: Stanley Tucci is one of those actors where you just go, he makes it better. He does. He makes it better.
18: Makes him eat pasta, too.
0: Yeah, he's traveling Italy, and he'll tell you where he's... And then Eva Longoria's traveling in France. Kind of doing the same thing. Yes,
18: what a
0: Paul?
18: Great gig.
17: Yeah. This new Hollywood thing of delayed sequels is working out well.
0: And
17: are you guys all in the date night DWP2 boat?
0: Well, my wife already went to see it, so no.
17: You don't have to go?
0: No, she already went.
17: She's not going to go again with you?
0: No.
17: Oh.
0: I'm not going. She can go if she wants to go. If she asked, I would say, nah, I don't think so. Unless we go like at 11 in the morning, like the first showing, and she tends to go 8 o'clock at night. I would go at 8 in the morning. Yes, Marv.
19: I will be going to go see the Dan Wears Prada 2. I don't care if my wife goes or not, but I'll be going.
0: Yes, Dylan?
18: I'll see it with you, Dan, if you want.
0: No, I don't
18: want
0: to see it.
19: We're all going at 11 on Saturday morning?
18: Yeah, 11 a.m.
19: Triple date?
0: No.
19: Where it's just us three?
18: Get a little breakfast?
0: Nah.
18: Brunch, maybe? Nah. Even?
0: I'll wait till it comes out streaming.
19: What, so you can watch for 15 minutes and then leave?
0: I know. I know. No, if I go to the theater, I do stay. I have to stay for the whole movie. If I stream, I don't get through anything in a single sitting. Yes, Mark.
19: Anne Hathaway on the short list of the term America's Sweetheart?
0: Yeah, I think she's kind of... She's not Sandra Bullock-y.
19: Ooh. Julia Roberts-y?
0: I don't think... I don't know if she's warm, friendly, kind of like that. She's extremely talented. But, you know, Sandra Bullock had that kind of fun. You could have a beer with her. You could go to a ball game. I don't know if Anne Hathaway has that.
19: Why? Because she uglied it up in Miss Congeniality?
0: Well, she just kind of... I thought she was great in Miss Congeniality.
19: Oh, she was, but just...
0: Like her comedy, you know, with Melissa McCarthy, what is that, Heat? Damn, there are some funny lines in Heat. That's like my female version of Step Brothers. Like, they're just nice. Great with their lines. Funny, funny, funny, funny. Yes, Todd?
20: I think Emily Blunt, though, may steal the show with this sequel as far as sweethearts and people that may get our attention, or at least my attention, in seeing that movie.
0: Okay. Well, she was in the original.
20: Was she?
0: You don't know anything about this. You know nothing about this.
17: He had to jump in.
0: You had to jump in. You didn't see the original.
20: I saw parts of it. I guess I didn't see the part where Emily Blunt was. I think I would have remembered that.
17: She's in the whole movie. Thing. She's in the entire movie. It's not a cameo by Emily Blunt.
21: You mixed her up with Stanley Tucci, I think.
20: That might be it. Might have been a Stanley Tucci thing.
0: Good thing Seton and McLovin aren't here. They would be really upset with you. Yeah, Paul.
17: Quick game. How much is the average movie ticket price in 2026? Want to go?
0: $12.
17: $16.
0: God, I was going to say that. I can't take a date. Reggie Miller will join us. 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
4: Three staccato cries of Mayday and an eyewitness report of a mid-air explosion is about all that is known this morning of the British Columbia air disaster, which yesterday claimed 52 lives.
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20: It's August 2023, a county government meeting in Pennsylvania's Lehigh Valley. A young woman, early 20s, steps up to the mic to speak.
21: My two-month-old son was happily drinking milk from his bottle when he quickly started choking, turned blue, and went limp. My boyfriend transported our son to the changing table as I grabbed an anti-choking device and my boyfriend began assembling it. Two pumps of the device and my son was conscious, gasping for air and coughing up milk.
20: They all went to the ER to make sure the baby was okay.
21: But upon arriving at Lehigh Valley Hospital, the diagnosis quickly became something so different.
20: One of the doctors had a theory.
21: She stated to my father and mother-in-law that we are young, first-time parents who got frustrated with our baby and violently shook him to make him stop crying, and a confession would only make things easier for us.
20: The parents were told to leave the hospital without their son, and he wouldn't come home for 7 whole months.
21: I'm a postpartum mom dealing with the grief and the trauma of my son being ripped from my arms. And I'm a mom who lost everything in less than 24 hours due to one doctor's misdiagnosis. Enough is enough.
20: And then the next person speaks. And the next one. The stories they tell form a pattern of parents walking into a Lehigh Valley hospital to get help for a child, only to leave without them. And the same doctor's name kept coming up again and again. A pediatrician.
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20: 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From Serial Productions and the New York Times, I'm Diane Neary, and this is The Preventionist, a story about a doctor and the rise of a powerful field of pediatric medicine.
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1: You got a tissue for me?
0: Absolutely. And Keith, let's start with the Tire Rack play of the day.
2: The 3-2 pitch again to Judge. 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Tavares is back. He's at the track. He's out of room. It's gone.
3: Oh, God.
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0: 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Was that, what radio was that, Rob G? It didn't sound like the Yankees. Was it?
4: Baltimore.
0: Yeah, had to be Baltimore, right?
4: Mm-hmm.
0: Yeah, that wasn't Yankees radio. Yeah, but it's John, it can't be Yankees. What am I thinking? Dave Sims or Susan Wallman would have been on that call, so they couldn't.
4: Right.
0: All right, all good. Baltimore radio. Now it's time for Shekel City.
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5: The home base for Rob Parker's daily picks against the spread.
0: All right, here we go.
6: Did I knew that?
0: I did knew that. Did I knew that?
6: Did I knew that?
0: I was 2-1 last night. 2-1. My record, no, that's good. Alex, 2-1.
3: And
0: then
3: right.
0: My record is 124-95. Keith, that's impressive. That's against the spread. 124-95. Almost 30 games over 500. Tonight, I got the Dodgers -1.5 against that terrible Houston Astros pitching staff. So that's going to be in Houston. Dodgers -1.5. I got the Angels +1.5. They host the White Sox in Anaheim. And I'm going to take the D-backs -1.5 in the desert. They're taking on the Pittsburgh Pirates. So here we go. D-backs -1.5. Angels +1.5. And the Dodgers -1.5. And Keith, remember this. I'm not telling you who to bet on. I'm telling you who I bet on.
6: Uh-huh.
0: All right, you got something interesting going on. This is in New York and Times Square. Tell us about it.
4: Yeah, this is a crazy opportunity for a soccer fan, a FIFA fan, a World Cup fan. One lucky fan will be chosen to watch every World Cup game from Times Square coming up this summer. The big thing is they're going to give you 50 racks, 50 grand to do this from June 6th to July 26th. 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It's a promotion that they're doing with Indeed and Fox Sports One. And they're looking for one lucky fan to have this dream job of watching every World Cup game live from Times Square. And it made me think, I guess they're going to do like a fishbowl type of thing, a Big Brother type of thing. And I'm like,
0: so he's going to be sitting in a fishbowl while everybody watches. What if he has to go to the bathroom? What if he's hungry?
4: They better have a downstairs bathroom. This is called the Chief World Cup Watcher. This role, 50,000, 104 matches, a 39-day tournament. It's going to kick off when they do Boston Red Sox versus Yankees on Fox. They're going to announce it on June 6th. And then when everything concludes, July 26th, it'll be done. But to take home $50,000 for watching the World Cup, most people are going to watch it anyway.
0: Now,
4: that's
0: let me
4: crazy.
0: Ask you, if I did it, can I nap if I sleep through some of the matches, or do you have to stay awake?
4: See, there's always a kicker. Now,
0: I mean,
4: my
0: TV would be on, but I probably would be asleep because I have no intention of watching the World Cup.
4: If they're paying you to be the guy and people are watching, you can't do that. Well, I was about to say, my career started in the MLB fan cave, and the whole premise of the MLB fan cave was these 8 fans watch every pitch of every game. You can show up to the fan cave and watch with them, and we weren't allowed to sleep. We weren't allowed to take naps. We were allowed to leave. And that's what I was trying to figure out with this guy. Is this guy allowed to go sleep at night? Are they going to give him an apartment? Like, we had nice apartments. That was the thing they didn't say about us. We had $6,000 a month, 8 months. They took care of a lot of things.
0: That's
4: we
0: crazy.
4: Had nice apartments in Soho for this stunt, this activation. That was 8 of us.
0: What
4: this
0: year
4: is one
0: was
4: guy.
0: That? I remember that. I do remember
4: that. That was 2014. That was Derek Jeter's final season. And that was the final season of the fan cave because we ruined it. Manfred came in the next year. Bud Selig was done.
0: Right.
4: He got rid of it. No more fan cave after that. But I was in the last one.
0: Nah, that's pretty cool. This one sounds something. Rob G, you're a soccer fan, right? Would you do that?
1: That is incredibly racist, Rob Parker.
0: What? What? Because I said you like
3: racist.
1: That's Alex is the one who played soccer.
0: But I thought you like you don't like soccer.
3: Racist.
1: So because I'm Mexican, I like soccer, Rob. Okay.
0: Did I say that? I did not.
1: I like football.
0: I did not. Mexican is. I did not bring up you being Mexican in soccer. I just said to you, Alex, would you do that for $50,000? Yours,
7: absolutely, Rob.
0: That's amazing. He make me feel bad.
4: I don't watch soccer. I would do it.
7: You Thank you, Rob.
0: What?
7: For not classifying me as anything.
0: I'm not saying. I just asked. I thought Rob G was into soccer. I did.
4: He assumed.
0: I was guessing. And when you
4: Might
0: assume,
4: be up your alley.
0: You make an ass out of you and me. All right. Hour number two. Hour couple right here on Fox
4: World
0: Sports
4: Cup
0: Radio.
4: Is for everybody.
7: Stick and stay. You like quinceañeras, Rob G.
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23: 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Carmine Galante, the feared boss of the Bonanno crime family, lies dead, his cigar still clutched between his teeth.
24: Masked men walked into Joe and Mary's luncheonette in Brooklyn today and gunned down Carmine Galante, a man believed to be the most powerful mafia chieftain in the country.
23: The execution sent shockwaves through the criminal underworld and set the stage for one of the most pivotal criminal cases in New York City history. From the minds behind the acclaimed television series comes Law and Order: Criminal Justice System. 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
23: 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But the murder of Carmine Galante marked the beginning of the end. Discover how a group of young prosecutors took on the mafia, and with the help of law enforcement, brought down its most powerful figures. I'm Anasika Nicolazzi, and from Wolf Entertainment and iHeart Podcasts, this is Law & Order: Criminal Justice System.
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29: Detroit Tigers starting pitcher Framber Valdez has allowed 10 runs in 3-plus innings, then hit a batter in the fourth and has been kicked out, going to the bottom of the fourth. Red Sox lead at Detroit 10-2. Meanwhile, the Orioles are ahead 5-4 at Miami, bottom of the fourth, against Marlins starter Sandy Alcantara. At Philadelphia, Bryce Harper with a homer fills up 1-0 on the A's in the top of the fifth inning. Elsewhere, it's currently Blue Jays now ahead 3-2 at the Rays in the top of the fifth. Yankees hosting the Rangers, that's 3-3 in the third. About to start, pitcher Shohei Ohtani.